0: All the school hits mix.
1: The Mega Mix.
2: 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I make you rich. 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You bet. You bet. You bet. You bet. You bet.
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1: 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But wait a minute, isn't this...
0: Yeah, yes it is.
1: But I thought the old lady dropped it into the ocean in the air.

recklessly. 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